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America 250 A to Z Weekend with Jamie's Crime by Van Halen and now Jane Says by Jane's Addiction. 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

Steve Miller Band's Jet Airliner, Foreigner's Jukebox Hero in the Jays. I'm going to stay in the Jays this hour. We'll have some Van Halen again, Steve Miller Band again, and the David Lee Roth again. It's 98.9 WMMO.

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0: Van Halen's Jump, Steve Miller Band's Jungle Love, the second from Steve Miller Band, just in that set. And then David Lee Roth again with Just Like Paradise and The Cars, Just What I Needed. It is an American 250 weekend, doing an A to Z style here at 98.9 WMMO, playing all your favorite classic hits. Coming up next, another keyword that could score you some Welcome to Rockville four-day GA wristbands. And REO Speedwagon is going to kick off the case.
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REO Speedwagon kicking off the K's with Keep on Loving You. 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Georgia Satellites, keep your hands to yourself. 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

0: Ethan with you, 98.9 WMMO Orlando's Classic Hits. On your A to Z weekend, we had Aerosmith's Love in an Elevator, Pat Benatar's Love is the Battlefield, my buddies in Tesla with Love Song, and the Cars kicking off the M's with Magic. Of course, Tesla going to be back around along with Extreme on the Cruise Carnival of Sin's 20th anniversary tour. It's August 15th over in the Amp at Tampa, and I'm going to be at that show. I hope you are too. Of course, we've got some tickets coming your way soon, but more chances to score some Welcome to Rockville GA wristbands coming up with your last keyword for tonight. And that's coming up after Heart, Magic Man, back into the M's. That one's coming up next. All right, you ready for that one?
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0: Steady yourselves, my oarsmen. Paddle on as stridently as possible. Paddle on, lads. We must get there quickly.
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Billy Joel's moving out. Styx, Mr. Roboto, another track we hadn't heard in a minute or two. Of course, Styx is going to be over in Tampa with Chicago July 15th. 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

0: Ethan with you, 98.9 WMMO Orlando's Classic Hits. And thanks for spending your Friday night with me. A happy 4th of July to you tomorrow. Please come back with most of your digits still intact after your 4th of July celebrations. There's so many fireworks shows going on around Orlando that, yes, setting off your own fireworks is always a great time. It's obviously safer to go watch the professionals do it. And the shows are going to be a hell of a lot bigger, too, like Lake Eola. You've got the 4th going on down in Sanford as well. Tonight was Red Hot and Boom, if you got to see that one. So there's tons of fireworks shows. Every city everywhere is going to be putting on a fireworks show for the 250th 4th of July. So just drive like a mile and you'll see fireworks. Don't worry about that one. Tomorrow morning, 6 a.m., we get back into your A to Z weekend. Heart will kick that one off with Never, still in the ends, about halfway through right now. And we'll have more keywords for those. Welcome to Rockville wristbands, and I'll be back Sunday afternoon at 3. Be good to each other. Don't drink and drive. Love you.
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0: Welcome back to Yeah, That's a Pepper Thing. 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
0: She swears it makes it taste better. 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It's a Pepper Thing!

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1: Would you walk in and find Zane?
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0: 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Keep the faith. 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

0: 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Paddle on as stridently as possible. 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

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Happy 4th of July weekend. To celebrate the holiday, we are doing an A to Z weekend. And we just played the last N song. Now we're going into the O's. Because, yes, Pretty Woman starts with an O. Because it is O, Pretty Woman by Van Halen.

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0: 98.9 WMMO. Hey, it's Brandy. You might be wondering why I'm in here so early on a Saturday. Well, it's because tonight you can join me out at Lake Eola for fireworks at the fountain. Everything gets underway around 4 p.m. It is free. We got live music. There's a kids play zone, lots of food and beverage vendors, and then me and Jay on stage with the Orlando Concert Band and Mayor Buddy Dyer right before the fireworks. It's going to be a great night. I'll see you out there at Lake Eola.
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1: I want to tell you a story about the house in blue. 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
1: 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I love it all.
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0: 98.9 WMMO, Orlando's Classic Hits. I know there is a lot going on this weekend. It's 4th of July. Everybody's out celebrating. 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Your next keyword for that comes up in about 10 minutes. And you can see me tonight. 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

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Again, that keyword this hour is festival. Good luck.

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0: 98.9 WMMO, Orlando's Classic Hits, celebrating America, celebrating the 4th of July with an A to Z weekend. And we're all out there having a good time, celebrating the freedoms we have in this country. But there are rules you still have to follow. Like, you can't climb the Empire State Building. I'm sure you guys all saw the video of the two Russian climbers. They climbed to the very top of the Empire State Building. And then one proposed to the other. She said yes. But then as soon as they got on the ground, they were arrested for multiple felonies, which I guess is good practice for them because marriage does feel like a prison.
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It is time for another keyword. We're giving away a pair of four-day passes out to Welcome to Rockville. All you got to do is open up the WMMO app, enter the keyword ROCK, R-O-C-K. 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

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We are in the R's, and that's very fitting because this hour's keyword also starts with an R. Open up the WMMO app, enter the keyword rock. 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

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Happy 4th of July weekend. Happy 250 to America. Hope you're enjoying yourself. Be safe out there, whatever you decide to do. And keep it on WMMO because we are celebrating with an A to Z weekend. Right now, we're in the R's. They have trusted me this morning to make sure we are going in alphabetical order. And I think I've done okay so far. We are in the R's. Rocky Mountain Way, Joe Walsh.

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0: 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Hey, it's Brandy getting out of here for the day. Thanks for spending some time with me. I hope you have an amazing 4th of July weekend. Stay safe, have fun. And if you don't have plans tonight, you do now. Come out and see me and Jay. We'll be at fireworks at the Fountain, Lake Eola. Everything gets underway around 4 o'clock. It is free. There's live music, a kids' play zone, lots of food and beverage vendors. We'll be on stage with the Orlando Concert Band right before the fireworks with Mayor Buddy Dyer. It's going to be an amazing time. I'll see you out there. 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

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It's Jay on an A to Z weekend, but we're also getting you some plans for May of next year. 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

my favorite weekends, an A to Z weekend. 98.9 WMMO from Scar to School's Out. Alice Cooper going all the way through our music library. School's Out. Yeah, it's going to be here before you know it. Parents, I know, kids, don't blame me. I didn't make the dates. Monday, August 10th for most of Central Florida, the 11th for Orange County. Got about, what, just over 5 weeks left? Enjoy it. It's an A to Z weekend.

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It's an A to Z weekend. 98.9 WMMO. Not only celebrating the 4th of July, 250 years of America, but we're going all the way through our entire music library. You might hear some songs this weekend that you haven't heard in years. That's why it's one of my favorite weekends. From Shadows of the Night, Pat Benatar to Shake It Up the Cars. Any guesses what's coming up next? It's close to the word shake.

0: Steady yourselves, my oarsmen. Paddle on as stridently as possible. 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We must get there quickly.
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0: 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I'm having a blast. 98.9 WMMO. I'm just trying to make sure that I don't mess up the alphabet. Yep, it's an A to Z weekend. 98.9 WMMO. We started yesterday at 6 a.m. We are going all the way through our entire music library, and we're in the S's as of right now. So if you got that perfect playlist, maybe hanging out by the pool today, this 4th of July, looking for plans tonight, well, you can come on out and join me and Brandy, Jay and Brandy Morning Show. We're going to be on stage tonight out at Lake Eola. 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You want to talk about an amazing fireworks display surrounded right there, Lake Eola. 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Festivities begin later on this afternoon, 4 o'clock, with the fireworks going off just after 9 o'clock tonight. And it's free for all ages. Perfect family event, great fireworks. So we hope to see you out there celebrating 250 years of America later on tonight. Lake Eola Fireworks at the Fountain. 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

Might have just blown a speaker in the studio with that one. It's 98.9 WMMO. It's Jay. It is an A to Z weekend. You're hearing all kinds of good stuff. We started at the beginning. We're going all the way through our music library from A to Z all weekend. But it is also a holiday weekend, and it is a weekend of winning. Sending you out to Daytona International Speedway, May 6th through the 9th of next year. What's going on there? Oh, yeah. Welcome to Rockville is back. You want your chance to win a pair of four-day passes right now? Well, open up the WMMO app. Enter the keyword. 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S-P-R-I-N-G. 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That is your keyword.

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0: It's an A to Z weekend. 98.9 WMMO, small town in the S's. I have a feeling somebody's following along with our alphabet. What's up?
1: Hi, this is Sabrina from Altamont Springs. I'm just calling to see if you guys can play Smells Like Teen Spirit by Nirvana.
0: Well, thank it you. Just so happens we are in the S's in our A to Z weekend. Thanks for opening up the WMMO app, sending that request on the open mic. It's Nirvana, A to Z weekend. 98.9 WMMO. 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

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Happy 4th of July, celebrating America's 250th this weekend with our A to Z weekend. That means we are going all the way through the alphabet from smoking to something. Man, I love this song from Poison. I remember going and seeing this show way back in the day, back when it was the arena. Everybody's got their Zippos, lighters in the air. Take you back to that moment. It's Poison.

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0: It's an A to Z weekend, 98.9 WMMO. We haven't even gotten to the T's yet. Yep, we're not stopping until we get all the way through the alphabet. We started Friday morning, me and Brandy, Jam Brandy Morning Show, 6 a.m. We started with numbers, 18 and life, and we're not stopping until we get all the way through the letter Z. Now, here's the trivia question for you. Do you think we actually have any songs that begin with the letter Z? You're going to have to wait to find out once we get all the way through that alphabet, but we're also doing a weekend of winning this holiday weekend, sending you out to Welcome to Rockville. It is back. Daytona International Speedway coming up May 6th through the 9th. Wouldn't it be nice to know you've already got plans for May of next year? Well, got a chance for you to win a pair of weekend general admission passes. Yep, you'll be out there all 4 days. We'll give you a keyword. Put it on the WMMO app. Your chance to win coming up in just a few minutes, right after 12 o'clock.
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0: Hello, good morning. 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
0: All right.
2: He told me he wanted a divorce. We've been married about 2 years. And I called him at work for something related to the lawyer. And the girl who answered said, "Oh, is this Jessica?" I said, "No, it's his wife."
3: 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Who's Jessica?
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All I know is hot outside. It's 98.9 WMMO. It's Jay as we celebrate the 4th of July, America's 250th. We're giving you keywords all weekend long this holiday weekend. We want to send you out to Welcome to Rockville. It is back May 6th through the 9th. How would you like a pair of general admission passes to be out there the entire weekend? Huh? 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Put it on the WMMO app. That is this hour's keyword. You could be on your way to Welcome to Rockville as we continue the A to Z weekend with Serena.

0: skull, and 7 years ago, our fathers brought forth on this continent a new nation, conceived in liberty, and dedicated to the proposition that all men are created equal.
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Sacramento's classic hits. 98.9 WMMO. It's Jay. It is an A to Z weekend. You got another song in your head that starts with sweet? There you go. If you guessed this one from Skinner, you were right. A to Z weekend. Started at the beginning of our alphabet, and we're not stopping until we get to the very end. I will tell you this. We get to the letter T coming up pretty soon. Less than, what, 30 minutes away? Any idea what the very first song in our library is that starts with T?

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There you go. We finally made it to the letter T. It's an A to Z weekend. Started at A. We're not stopping until we get to the letter Z in our music library. 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Happy 4th of July. Hope to see you out fireworks at the fountain later on tonight out at Lake Eola. Let's keep that alphabet going from Take It Easy to Take It On The Run. It's REO.

0: Steady yourselves, my oarsmen. Paddle on as stridently as possible. Paddle on, lads. We must get there quickly.
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0: We are in the letter T. It's an A to Z weekend. Started at the front of the alphabet, not stopping until we get to the very end. It's 98.9 WMMO. It's Jay on this long holiday weekend as we celebrate America's 250th on this 4th of July. And maybe you don't have plans yet for tonight. Well, come on out and join us. Me and Brandy are going to be on stage with Mayor Buddy Dyer out at Lake Eola. Got fireworks at the fountain going on tonight out at Lake Eola, downtown Orlando. We hope to see you out there. You can bring the entire family. It's free. Starts up 4 o'clock this afternoon is when the festivities begin. We got music, got a whole kids play zone out there, lots of local food and drinks, fireworks going off just after 9 o'clock. So if you see us out there later on today, and do us a favor, just stop us and say hi as we're walking maybe to the stage or going to get something cold to drink. So we look forward to seeing you out there tonight celebrating 250 years of America. Fireworks at the fountain. 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

busy weekend. 98.9 WMMO, the boys of summer is where we currently are, the letter T in our alphabet. But hold on, we got to get you some passes. You want to go out to Welcome to Rockville, Daytona International Speedway? It is back, coming up May 6th through the 9th. And we got your chance right now by entering this keyword on the WMMO app. You could win a pair of weekend general admission passes to be out there the entire weekend. 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

It's an A to Z weekend. The old man down the road, 98.9 WMMO, Orlando's classic hits. If it's Jay, you're thinking, well, what is this A to Z weekend, this holiday weekend, Jay? We're celebrating the 4th of July, America's 250th, but we're also having a little fun with a great playlist. We started yesterday, 6 a.m. We're not stopping until we get all the way through every song in our music library. We're continuing the letter T with the one I love.

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0: in our music library. It's an A to Z weekend. We started yesterday, 6 a.m., with 18 in Life, and we're not stopping until we go through every song all the way through A to Z in our music library. At some point, we're going to get to Z. You think we got any songs that start with the letter Z? I guess you'll have to wait till probably tomorrow to find that out. And speaking of this holiday weekend, we are sending you out to Welcome to Rockville, returning to Daytona International Speedway May 6th through the 9th. Wouldn't it be nice to know you already got plans for May of 2027? Well, we're giving you keywords all along holiday weekend, your chance to win a pair of weekend general admission passes. Be out there all the entire weekend, all 4 days. Your next keyword to put on the WMMO app just a few minutes away, right after 2 o'clock.
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is it 4th of July, celebrating 250 years of America, but it is also a weekend of winning. 98.9 WMMO, it's Jay sending you out to Welcome to Rockville. How'd you like to go ahead and put that on your calendar? You're going to be out there May 6th through the 9th, Daytona International Speedway. Well, open up the WMMO app right now and enter the keyword early. You're getting these passes early, E-A-R-L-Y. That is your keyword right now. You could win a pair of weekend general admission passes to be out there all weekend. Welcome to Rockville as we continue our A to Z weekend in the alphabet from the waiting Tom Petty to the Warrior. 98.9 WMMO. Happy 4th of July.

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0: 4 score and 7 years ago, our fathers brought forth on this continent a new nation, conceived in liberty and dedicated to the proposition that all men are created equal.
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It's Jay on your 4th of July celebrating America's 250th, and we're going through our entire music library. You might hear some songs this weekend that you're like, whoa, I haven't heard that in a while. For example, we just went from Eddie Money, Think I'm in Love, to Those Shoes, Eagles. At some point, we're going to get to the letter U. That'll be probably coming up just after 3 o'clock. Any idea what the very first song with the letter U is in our music library?

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It's an A to Z weekend. 98.9 WMMO. It's Jay. We are in the letter T. Too much time on my hands sticks too. It's going up to Jacksonville. Some Skinner Tuesdays gone. Hope you're enjoying this. I know I am. I think you are based on the open mics you're leaving on the WMMO app. And speaking of the WMMO app, another keyword to put on it coming up just after 3 o'clock on this holiday weekend. Your chance all weekend to win passes to Welcome to Rockville.

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0: It is an A to Z weekend this holiday weekend. 98.9 WMMO. It's Jay. I can tell you this. I think we got like one song left in the letter T in our music library, and then we are moving over to the letter U. Any guesses what the very first song in our library is that starts with the letter U? You'll find out coming up in just a couple minutes right after 3 o'clock. 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I'm getting out of here. Look forward to seeing you in just a little while out at Lake Eola. We've got fireworks at the fountain going on tonight. 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We'll see you out at Lake Eola tonight. Me and Brandy going to be on stage with Mayor Buddy Dyer.
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0: Brandy already has her very first piece of fan mail. 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

A to Z Weekend, 98.9 WMMO, Orlando's Classic Hits. How you doing? My name is Adam. How you doing? Happy Saturday. Happy birthday, America. All right, so I'm just getting on now. I'm going to be on for a while tonight, and as you celebrate the Happy Birthday, America, you can also try to win tickets to Welcome to Rockville. 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So Unchained, Van Halen, here you go. 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

A to Z weekend on 98.9 WMMO. Up around the bend. Yeah, we're doing use. So let's go to Urgent. And Urgent, Foreigner was huge. They were recording another album because they were so big. And the producer, you know, Mutt Lang, well, he bought in this unknown person named Thomas Dolby, who was 22 years old. And he said, look, I'm working on this song. And he played the keyboard for a song he was working on called Urges. And they said, that's it. And they stole it from him. Became a huge hit. A to Z weekend.

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98.9 WMMO, Orlando's classic hits, and it is an A to Z weekend. Staying on the W's, we're walking this way. We're wanted, dead or alive. Yeah, we're on the W's. We're going to be here a while, too. Bon Jovi, A to Z weekend, 98.9. 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

0: Steady yourselves, my oarsmen. Paddle on as stridently as possible. 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We must get there quickly.
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0: 98.9 WMMO, and it is an A to Z weekend on the W's. WWW, how you doing? It's Adam. Happy to be here. Happy birthday, America. How would you like to win a pair of four-day general admission passes to Welcome to Rockville 2027? You can do it. We have been doing a keyword weekend of winning. We're going to continue doing a keyword weekend of winning. I got a word coming up for you just after 4 o'clock. And here's what you could do. Pencil in on your calendar May 6th through May 9th of 2027. And then, maybe that's how to do it. You know, like a hope chest back in the day, or a wishing board, or what do they call those things? Dream board. I don't know. Just do it and see if you win. Keywords coming up after this song.
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A to Z Weekend on 98.9 WMMO. We are on the W's and keeping them going. That was Wheel in the Sky. Keeps on turning with a W because now we can talk about when it's over. Van Halen. Speaking of which, because we're talking kind of about the Red Rocker, Sammy Hagar's Top Rock Countdown tomorrow night. His theme is all about America. I don't know where he got the idea for that. Happy birthday, America! 9 p.m. to 11 tomorrow. And Sammy Hagar's Top Rock Countdown's every Sunday night, 9 p.m. to 11. So let's just let him sing this now. 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

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Haven't heard that one on the radio in a while, have you? Wherever I may roam, Metallica, that's the W of the A to Z Weekend. 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

0: A to Z Weekend on 98.9 WMMO. How you doing? It's Adam. Taking a break real quick. We have a Tim Hawkswell was our honoree for the First Responder Friday yesterday. I don't know if you heard it, but Tim Hawkswell was nominated by his friend, and Tim is a safety officer at Hillcrest Elementary School, and that is a first responder, and we thank you for all you do, Tim. And all first responders deserve their shot at this. So if you know a first responder, let us know who they are and nominate them. You can do it at WMMO.com, or you can use the app on your phone, because I know you have it, and nominate somebody. And then randomly, we pick him on Friday. Tim was randomly picked yesterday. He's got a pair of tickets to see the Australian Pink Floyd show at the Dr. Phillips Center on July 22nd. And that's the prize for next Friday as well. So nominate a first responder and let's see if we can't hook them up next.
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Guns N' Roses. 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How you doing? It's Adam. That is the Y of the A to Z. I almost said W. Y, you could be mine. Let's get into the next Y. But before we do, let me give you a keyword. Yeah, we give you one every hour, and it's just after 5. So your keyword for this hour that could get you a pair of 4-day passes to Welcome to Rockville 2027. Early bird passes are on sale now. 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

at 98.9 WMMO, and you might think that's the car, so now you really got me. Yeah, lots of U's, but it's a Y, you know what I mean. A to Z weekend. What are we going to do when we get to Z? 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

0: as stridently as possible. Paddle on, lads. 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

0: 89.9 WMMO. How you doing? It's Adam. Okay, so you're saying to yourself, wait a minute, if it's an A to Z weekend and you are on the Y's, you know, your mama don't dance and your love and you really got me, and you might think, so how are you on 18 to life and then 8675309? Because when you do the alphabetical order thing, right, A to Z, the numbers are the things you do before you get to the letters. So 18 to life was literally 1-8. And that's 86753. So I don't know. Will the next thing be a number or will it be a letter? I don't know. It's going to be an A. I'll just tell you right now. It's going to be an A. So what's the first one of our A to Z weekend? You're going to find out just after 6 o'clock. So hang out. And I also have a keyword for you that could get you tickets to Welcome to Rockville. 4-day passes, a pair of them. For the 2027 Welcome to Rockville, which is May 6th through 9th. And you can get your own tickets if you want to buy them early. Early bird passes on sale now. So, keyword coming up.
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All right. It's an A to Z weekend on 98.9 WMMO. And not only did you get the very first song as we start all over on the A to Z weekend, we are on the A's, Abracadabra, going into Africa. You also get a keyword. Yeah, it's keyword weekend winning as well as an A to Z weekend. And the keyword that could get you a pair of four-day general admission passes to Welcome to Rockville 2027. Your keyword is, hold on, let me get it out here. Early. E-A-R-L-Y. 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I hear the drum.

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Yeah, I caught you listening. You're like, man, what the heck's going on? I haven't heard this song in forever, right? Yeah, it's an A to Z weekend on 98.9 WMMO. How you doing? It's Adam. Getting ready for fireworks? What you doing? You getting ready? You going heading out there? Okay, well, be safe out there, okay? All along the Watchtower, staying on the A's all right now. It's the band Free. That's a song for a birthday. Happy birthday, America. Oh, yeah. A to Z weekend, WMMO.

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0: Happy birthday, America. Yeah, A to Z Weekend, 98.9 WMMO, and we are on the A's. And that song, American Girl, played on the 4th of July right now and on A to Z Weekend. It's just, you can't make this up. That song was recorded on the 4th of July, 1976, celebrates its 50-year birthday today, right now, as the country celebrates its 250th birthday right now. I just love it. I'm sorry, I get excited about things like this, as we should, right? Absolutely. Yeah, the Bicentennial. Think about that. That was Tom Petty just, you know, recording this song, sitting there. I love it. How you doing? My name is Adam. Whatever you're doing tonight, be safe, have fun, do the whole thing. And then tomorrow, Sunday morning acoustic, 8 a.m., we're not going to change programming. We're going to stay with that as we do the A to Z Weekend. We'll just put that on hold for 2 hours so you can enjoy Sunday morning acoustic like you always do. Brought to you by Morgan & Morgan, America's largest injury law firm. And then we'll get back to the programming after that. That's Sunday morning, tomorrow morning, 8 to 10. Let's do this. And then I've got another A song. Imagine that. The next song coming up has the word American starting the song. Can you guess what it's going to be?
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American Woman, Lenny Kravitz. And let's get you a key word, because it's also a keyword weekend of winning. 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

0: 4 score and 7 years ago, our fathers brought forth on this continent a new nation, conceived in liberty, and dedicated to the proposition that all men are created equal.
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Authority song on 98.9 WMMO, A to Z Weekend. So that finishes the A's. Yeah, I'm sure there's probably some other A song, but we're not going to play it because we are on the B's. So now we're going to stay with some B's for a while. It's Baby, Hold On to Me, Eddie Money. He sometimes plays hard to get, you know, like Take Me Home Tonight and all that, but not here. He's just saying, Baby, Hold On to Me. It's the B's. It's 98.9 WMMO.

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0: M-M-O, and A to Z weekend, and we're on B's of the A to Z. How you doing? My name's Adam Alexander. It is time for me to fly. There's fireworks to be seen. I'm going to go catch them now, and thank you so much for listening. And we've got some more great music, and we've got a keyword coming up for you in just a second that's going to get you a pair of general admission tickets, but 4-day passes to Welcome to Rockville. You can take a friend May 6th through May 9th of 2027. Doesn't hurt to plan ahead. Keywords coming up in just a little bit.
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